and other it's. Different types who wear a day coat, pants with stripes and cutaway coat, perfect fits. Putting on the Ritz.

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It will soon pass, whatever it is. 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
0: Al, bring that bass out, man.
2: Hey, man, I'll bring it out a little bit more.
1: You gotta be a special lady.
0: Get down on some hunger. Come on.

0: again?
1: Mm-hmm.
0: Well, what's up with this guy? Do you really like him that much?
1: Yes, honey. I love him. He is fun. He does a lot of nice things for me.
0: I know he used to do nice stuff for you, but what

0: 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We play the best music. 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So stay tuned. 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

0: It's worked so far, but we're not out yet.
1: I want to know what you're thinking. There are some things you can't hide. I want to know what you're feeling. 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

want you to sit back and close your eyes. Think about all those wonderful times that we used to have. Yeah. Now I know things aren't the way they used to be right now, but they are gonna get better someday. And I know that.